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1: Joy was saying yesterday that Grand Theft Auto went on pre-sale, but actually, maybe this is going to be the biggest game in the UK, do you think, over the next couple of weeks?
0: I would have a go.
1: Have you downloaded it yet?
0: No.
1: It's £2.99, so I think it's worth a go. And basically, it's you get to play Prime Minister.
0: And see how long you can last.
1: And the good news is that you'll definitely last longer than, what was her name, Pork Market.
0: Liz Truss.
1: Yeah, you're going to last longer than her.
0: Well, the lettuce lasts longer than her.
1: This is true.
0: Can you play as the lettuce?
1: I might do it over the weekend. I might have a go just to see how, like, if it's any good. I'm not auditioning.
0: It's like Football Manager, but for
1: yes,
0: Parliament.
1: Yes. And I love Football Manager, and I'm rubbish at that as well.
0: It's not until what if you ended up trying it, and then you're like, oh no, actually, I think I should be a politician.
1: Wasn't it Jay from the Inbetweeners who was like, oh, I'm so good at Football Manager that FIFA called me up? Is it going to be like that?
0: Maybe it's a government plan. They've started this game because they're like, actually, this is how we decide the leadership contest.
1: Yeah, it's weird. It just seems that Rob only plays at 9:30 p.m. every night for 5 minutes. Wonder what he's doing when he's there. It's game time. Toilet time. Right, Ella Langley, we'll do a Little Mix for you in the latest on Kent's Roads. Let's get you moving for Friday morning.
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0: 6:42, the A2 London bound. There's a lane closed due to emergency resurfacing repairs. That's from the A20, the Eastern Docks roundabout, to the A258, St. Margaret's at Cliff Deal roundabout. Elsewhere, looking okay on the roads this morning. On Eurotunnel, there's waiting time of up to an hour and 5 minutes on the passenger service because of capacity restrictions. 30 minutes of waiting time on the freight service. 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
1: It's a big birthday.
0: It's a big birthday.
1: Happy 175th birthday to Brenzett Primary School. It's huge, 175 years. I've been doing some math, which you know is not our strongest.
0: Yes.
1: Right. If you've always lived in that area and your family has never really moved, how many generations could have possibly gone to that school?
0: In 175 years. So what's technically a generation?
1: So the way I've worked it out is I've kind of gone, look, you know, if it's a primary school, therefore, like, generation one attends at age six, which is, like, day dot, right?
0: Yeah.
1: They then have a child at 25. Generation two...
0: Yeah. So that'd be... seven generations?
1: Potentially eight to nine. So if you got a young child in that Brenzett Primary School right now, it could have been your great-great-great-great-great-grandparent.
0: Wow.
1: That went to the school.
0: I mean, that's wild.
1: It is crazy, isn't it? That must have happened at least once, surely.
0: Yeah. They should give that child a special commemorative pin
1: there
0: or something.
1: There needs to be a plaque, that I think, at the very least. Anyway, congratulations to the team at Romney Marsh. I'm sure that pupils and staff and everybody will be celebrating that huge, huge anniversary. It's a mega job.
0: Happy birthday.
1: Happy birthday. Right, Newey's got the latest on the roads for you. Then we're going to get back to the tunes with Bebe Rexha and Harry Styles coming your way.
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1: We want to say a special shout out to Sophie. It's her last day at Bradfield's Academy. Her mum, Melanie and Cleo the Cat say, wishing you all the luck in the world after 8 years of lessons, laughter, friendship and unforgettable memories. You're going to be heading off to your next adventure of college in September.
0: Enjoy that, and thanks ever so much for having the show on this morning. Right, time to give you a chance to win some more cash. We're just like giving it away.
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1: It's time to play Say It, our word-describing game.
0: Yeah, ground up for grabs. It's Cash and it's whoever's at the top of the leaderboard on Tuesday, I believe, isn't it?
1: Yeah.
0: Yeah, it's Tuesday, finishes. And it could be you.
1: Yes, you can only pick either Rob or me to be on your team. We will try and describe as many words in 60 seconds as possible. The more you get right, the bigger you score. Big score of the month wins a grand.
0: Right, okay, you know how it works. 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
1: Open.
0: Get opening, get calling. There we go. We're doing it. If it's ringing, stay exactly where you're at. It could be you playing next.
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4: Traffic and travel.
6: Roads this morning, we are seeing some heavier stuff knocking around. Expect the Tonbridge Bypass to be slow again this morning. It's partially blocked because of an accident. Quarry Hill roundabout. Crocken Hill, the loose horses on the road at Pootings Road causing issues both directions between Fort Elms Hill and Crocken Hill itself. Canterbury, Five Oak Green, Seven Oaks High Street, Waynescott Bypass looking busy. Now it's just sheer volume of traffic. We got delays of 2.5 hours at Eurotunnel this morning to passengers, so if you're heading out of there, expect it to be super slow. We're on 01 227 786 106. Call the jam line hands-free if you can update us.
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2: I was talking to one of the guys at, I think it was Stoner, when we were doing the car thing, and they were like, yeah, but you know, you do the thing.

0: £1,000 Friday comment says, but what are the chances you've got of winning it? And I said, well, look, let's go the other way around, right? There's so many other radio stations that are running these big competitions. You actually got more chance in some cases of winning the lottery.
1: Yeah, yeah. Because some of those competitions, you've got literally millions of entries.
0: Well, it's because it's played across the whole of the UK.
1: Whole of the UK, multiple radio stations as well sometimes.
0: Yeah.
1: So the probability is really small.
0: Whereas here, you are listening to KMFM. We're only broadcasting Kent. Only Kent players can play, listeners can play, and only Kent listeners will win that £1,000, which is why when you go back through all of the past winners on £1,000 Friday, you'll recognise all the places they're from. April's winner, Megan in Canterbury. Fiona in Ashford won in January. Jade in Hythe in February. Tony from Ashford in March. And last month, Charlotte from Leybourne.
1: The only difference between them, winners of £1,000 Friday, and you, is they entered.
0: Yeah, so come on. Why don't you try today and see if it is you? All you need to do is text the word Friday plus your name and your postcode and send that text message to 60099.
1: That's Friday. It can be uppercase, it can be lowercase. Just needs to say Friday, then your name, then your Kent postcode to 60099.
0: Friday, your name, your postcode to 60099. Please make sure you get your postcode right, because that does get checked. We should probably make it clear. It does get
1: checked. That's what we do, or what we use to check that you live in Kent, because we know that some of you in Essex.
0: It's Essex.
1: Do listen to us.
0: A bit cheeky. 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But here comes the cool thing, and this is what made Megan a winner in April.
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0: Yeah, so look, if you want to play with your bonuses, up to you, completely up to you, obviously. 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
1: It's 8.45, Crockham Hill, Pootings Road, both directions, the B269. There are loose horses in the road between Four Elms and Crockham Hill, so take care on approach. Canterbury really busy this morning. The A2050 New Dover Road into town is slow around Lower Chantry Lane. It's also slow on St. Peter's Place. Sturry, the A28 Island Road, that's queuing for 10 minutes at Sturry Hill. Tunbridge Wells is busy on the A26 London Road, St. John's Road. You've got your usual slow traffic between Southborough and the centre of Tunbridge Wells. Five Oak Green, those roadworks causing delays in both directions on Colts Hill from Badsell Road to Crittenden Road, but it is mainly southbound as you head towards Pembrey that's got the most congestion. Eurotunnel, waiting time of up to an hour on the freight service and up to 2 hours and 30 minutes on the passenger service at Folkestone, so check your journey before you set off. Any updates, call us hands-free, 01227 786 106.
15: 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Kent Traffic and Travel.
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1: It's KMFM at breakfast coming up to 9 o'clock, and as it's Friday, we need to bring you a big morning motivational mix.
0: Oh yeah, we need all the motivation we can get.
1: And on top of that, as we potentially could see temperatures as high as 37 today.
0: Wow.
1: A summer song that's just going to sound amazing. Do you want the intro?
0: Yeah.
1: Yeah, yes. It's coming up.
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13: Seven Oaks Still Hollow Road is blocked heading into town. It looks like a car that's hit a wall just between Park Lane and Holly Bush Lane. Tunbridge Wells, the A26 London Road, looking a little slower into the centre of Tunbridge Wells, and Seven Oaks Still Road on the map for being busy this morning. There is definitely a lot less traffic on the road. That's probably something to do with that red warning for extreme heat for the rest of today until 9 o'clock. There is nearly 3 hours of delays on Euro Tunnel right now as you're heading out from Folkestone for passengers, and about half an hour for freight. We're on 01 227 786 106 is the jam line.
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15: It's 9:48 on the roads this morning. Sevenoaks, Seal Hollow Road into town. The B2019 is blocked with queues due to an accident from High Road to Park Lane. It happened just before 8:30. Tunbridge Wells, the A26 London Road, St John's Road. They've got the usual slow traffic between Southborough and the centre of Tunbridge Wells. On Eurotunnel, waiting time of up to 2 hours and 45 minutes this morning on the passenger service at Folkestone. It's up to 30 minutes on the freight service as well. If you've got any updates for us, call us hands-free on the jam line 01227 786 106.
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0: This is KMFM, the song that's become somewhat of an unofficial World Cup anthem, in fact, during any big sporting event, even the Olympics. And Rob Wills will have plenty more tunes, just like that one, Garlic Freed from Desire on Floor for Anthems from 7 tonight and tomorrow. The perfect barbecue soundtrack, no doubt. Right, Jason Derulo, Take You Dancing on the way, and Little Mix.
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0: Justin Timberlake anthem. Can't Stop the Feeling at KMFM. This is Andy Walker. Lots going on this weekend, like supermarkets, no doubt selling out of sun cream, hot dog buns. It's also the Ashford Food and Drink Festival tomorrow. Enjoy that if you're going along. Definitely Factor 50. The Sittingbourne and Kemsley Light Railway Steam and Beer Music Festival is Saturday and Sunday. That is a very cool way to get to a music festival. Enjoy it if you're going. England play Panama in the World Cup on Saturday night. Take that at the former Olympic Stadium for night two tonight. I went last night. The show is phenomenal. Enjoy it if you're going. And Harry Styles is at Wembley Stadium over the weekend. One of his biggest hits next.
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12: It's righty here, and I'm already loving this glorious summer of football. 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
13: The M25 anti-clockwise. There is a lane out at Junction 2 for the Darrenth interchange that is causing extra delays towards the Dartford tunnels this evening. Waiting times of around 50 minutes. Dartford and Dartford Road past the Burned in Hand pub is closed because of an accident. Snodland and Rochester Road, there's a lane out in both directions from the petrol station to Peter's Bridge. Hawkhurst and Cranbrook Road, temporary traffic lights are in place. That's between Rye Road and Jill's Green. And the Wainscott Bypass, as I said earlier, a lot of queuing there. Travel time's about 20 minutes.
11: 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Kent Traffic and Travel.
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14: 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And when I finally got sober, felt 10 years older, but it was something new.

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21: Traffic and travel.
25: The M25, we've got a lane out due to emergency repairs at Junction 2 for the Danforth interchange. That's contributing to the 50-minute delays as you head towards the Dartford tunnels this evening. Talking about Dartford, Dartford Road, the A226, both ways closed. That's a stretch outside the Bird in the Hand pub. Snodland and Rochester Road, you've got a lane out between the petrol station and Peter's Bridge, and Hawkhurst Cranbrook Road, you've got temporary traffic lights causing delays between Rye Road and Jules Green.
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0: before you set off. It's a Kent County Show winning weekend. 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
12: The M25, if you're going anti-clockwise towards the Dartford tunnels, there's a lane out by Junction 2 for the Darrenth interchange. That's contributing to the 40-minute waiting time if you're heading towards Essex this evening. Dartford and Dartford Road, both ways closed. That's between Windsor Drive and Phillips Close. Sevenoaks and the A225 northbound looks partially blocked. An accident near the White Hart pub, the reason. And Canterbury looking busy at St. Peter's Place at the moment.
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18: A lot going on. Let's start with the M25. There's a lane out due to emergency repairs at Junction 2 for the Darrenth interchange. That's not helping the queues heading towards the Dartford tunnels this evening. Dartford's A226. It's Dartford Road. Closed both ways between Windsor Drive and Phillips Close. Folkestone's Blackpool Road also shut because of an accident. That's between Walton Road and Linden Crescent. And Whitstable's Old Thanet Way is blocked going westbound between Borman Way and Clapham Hill West. I'm keeping an eye on that one for you because it doesn't seem to be moving at all now. Sutton Valence and Headcorn Road, both ways partially blocked. Near the Hawkenbury turnoff, there's an accident. And Sturry Island Road looking busy as you head down Sturry Hill.
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0: Ed Sheeran and Shape of You on at KMFM. Hi, it's Ben here getting you home on what has been a record-breaking end to this week. It's going to be one of those weeks that we will not forget in a hurry. Just looking at the weather tonight, 25 degrees at 10 o'clock this evening. It's going to stay humid. It's going to stay hot throughout the night. The weather warning still in place, to stay safe, won't you? And definitely fire up the barbecue. Go have a cold drink, won't you? You've earned it as we've dealt with this heat wave this weekend. On the way next, kickstarting the Kent weekend, Rob Wills has floor filler anthems, all those party tunes we know you love from the 90s, noughties, and the latest ones as well thrown in there. 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
1: Welcome, welcome. Duck Sauce and Barbra Streisand. This is your Friday night soundtrack. It's Rob, by the way. I hope you're good. Hope the week has been okay. Fed up with the hot weather yet? I'm not going to lie, because I spend my life in air-conditioned studios. Every time I walk out, it's like getting off a plane in like Spain or Portugal or whatever, you know. It's a little bit wild. It's a little bit wild, isn't it? Add to that, having a 12-week-old today, I've maybe not been getting the amount of sleep that I should be. So I'm going to just keep the tunes bouncing. Songs from Becky Hill, Cedric Gervais and BB Rexha. Quick pause and we're straight back in.
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0: It's where the weekend can officially start. Peak Sunshine on KMFM's Floor Full Anthems. This is Rob, the final Friday of June. And oh boy, have we been treated to another hot one. I did see reports earlier on today that said that we reached like high 36s across Kent. That is too warm. And it's just far, far too warm. It just feels different in this country. I don't know why. We wouldn't be complaining if we were sat next to a pool and we had, you know, drinks on tap and entertainment in the evening. I mean, that might be the problem. It's us working in it, right? I think that's the problem. Right, fast approaching 8 o'clock, which means I need to get locked and loaded with another hour of the biggest Floor Full Anthems. And that kick starts with the summer hit of 2026 that is owned by Mr. Calvin Harris next.
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0: And it's fair to say the week has now finished over an hour, and we celebrated it in a very special way today with a very, very happy June £1,000 Friday winner. If you missed what happened earlier, it's all over on our socials right now, KMFM official. Make sure you drop us a follow, won't you? All right, stay where you're at. David Guetta, Stardust and MK coming, and then we're dropping into some 90s and noughties golden classics. It's all about the old school, and it's coming up after 9.
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0: here, and we're going to prove that after 9 o'clock tonight. It's all about the old school and anthems from back in the day. Do you know what? 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
0: Tonight we're bringing you some old school garage tunes. Claire in Canterbury wanted to hear Three of a Kind, Baby Cakes. Yeah, why not? Louise, thank you for listening in Headcorn last Saturday night. Wanted to hear Roll Deep. That's a tune we haven't played for a little while. So yeah, do you know what? We'll get it on. But we also need to say hi to Brian, who messaged us in Ramsgate last Saturday night and was like, Rob, you have never played this on old school floor filler anthems. And do you know what? I'm sad to say, Brian, you are actually right. So your tune kicking off

0: We go back in time, pick out some classics from back in the day. And thank you to everybody that got in touch last week on the show and suggested some of those tunes. Don't forget, we'll do it all again tomorrow night. So why not get in on it now? At KMFM Official is where you'll find us on socials. Make a suggestion. It has to be from the 90s or the noise, though. And it has to be an absolute banger of a floor filler anthem. And you'll see from exactly the tunes that we just played there, the kind of caliber the songs need to be to make the cut. But over to you, you know, make some suggestions at KMFM Official or come and find me at Rob's Noise on socials tonight. Right, Disco Line's ready to go. We'll play Sigala and Becky Hill next.
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